myself believe that planet Earth turns slowly. It's hard to say that I'd rather stay awake when I'm asleep, because my dreams are bursting at the seams.

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And I know it might sound stupid, but for me, yeah, I just gotta keep believing, and I've heard

0: Towers, Puerto Rico. Welcome to the paradise.
1: Shout out to my man, Mother Joe. Because everybody here is so sick. Say my name.